0: tattoos of ships and tattoos of tears.
1: His greatest love was executed. The pure romance was undisputed.

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That's the reason I keep on telling you, move that girl and it'll be best for you. Everybody.

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0: Bulldog, don't bite me.
1: Instead of a bone was a big fat steak.
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0: It was... 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Maybe it was you.
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DJ since 83. Eric B is president, made me want to MC, made me want to be the D to the E. Crown 310 King of Los Angeles City, behold my life. Registered guns and Rambo knives. The funds come in hundreds and ones. I hold on tight and take the weather however it comes. The sun still shines. The black man said, uplift your mind. Take a page from history and turn it into

a pale horse and mic device. Up the price, the time is right for shows at night. Peace to the roots, chop clones, and dilated live in Vegas, Far Eye and Tom Jones. Slap bones, lay tones to real, stay blown and in his

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I'm like a ship in Jarko, full of promise and calm. I'm a salamander, short with lover boy, causing grief with a bleeding eyes. 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
1: Crack crack, who cracked the crush and who cracked it first?
2: Crack crack, who cracked it first?
1: I pick up the cup, but the deal got worse and worse.
2: Worse and worse and worse and worse.
1: Shoot, deal with the break,
2: but the break gotta get away.
1: So I shook up the cake.
2: I shook up the cake.
1: I shook up the cake
2: with marmalade.
1: Should I do it?
2: I know.
1: Should I prove it?
2: I know.
1: Should I push, break, pull, break, bump it?
2: Oh yeah.
1: Should I care? Or do you dare?
2: I do.
1: Wish I could be, wish I could stop with all the bullies in the park. Wish I could act a Murray madness.

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And he said, sometimes he said, the parents need their kids more than the kids need the parents.

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Well, I even got scared once or twice.

Vous écoutez Station B sur lastationb.fr ou sur le DAB+ à Caen. This magic moment, so different and so new, was like any other, until I met you, and then it happened. It took me by surprise. I knew that you felt it too. I could see it by the look in your eyes.

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Vous écoutez Station B. Is it getting better? 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Will it make it easier?

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